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Squaw Shoal Fire Department responding 3, Neo Guam Ave, a fire alarm activation. 2043, 2P Drive,

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0: Hey, Liza, call came from New England Security. 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I made contact with him, and he stated he's no longer associated with that. The police were able to find one number. I can try that if you need assistance when you get on scene.
1: Message received on the scene, 3-story wood frame, nothing shown, be out investigating.

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0: vehicle.
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One lane open, heading down Brookfield.

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0: 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Response is needed to the area of 2929 Dubois Drive for a fire alarm sounding. It's been sounding since 5:30 this morning. No flames, according to the officer. The Station TAQT Quambog. Response needed to number 20, the area of 29 Dubois Drive for fire alarm sounding. Called in by a neighbor. It's been sounding since early this morning.
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0: 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We're on the way.

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0: Okay, at this time, there's nothing showing here. House is locked. No smoke, no fire. Alarm's been heard since 5:30 this morning. We'll still investigate.
1: Roger, we are attempting to make contact with the homeowner.
0: Appreciate it.
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1: Five on this one. 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
1: Go ahead.
0: Yeah, be advised. We got one smoke detector activation on the second floor. Here's piece of dust. No smoke, no fire. No deflections in the meter. We're going to be blowing it out with a can of air. Hold on. We got the alarm silence at the time.
1: Made entry, smoke detector activation, no smoke, no fire.
0: From the positive on entry, we're flooding through the garage. We believe the cause is from gusting into the second floor smoke detector.

0: under patrol. 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

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We're a 52-year-old male with foot pain. That's Rescue 2. We're 251 Main Street. 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

That's Rescue 2 responding to 51 Main Street for a 52-year-old male complaining of foot pain. 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

Victory Cruise is a transporter out of South County going to Rhode Island, ALS, EKG. 20-year-old male with a throat abscess, airway concerns. South County ER to Rhode Island, ALS, the patient's ready, 2243.

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Respond 208 West Road for a fire alarm. 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Respond 208 West Road for a residential fire alarm.

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Hope Valley Ambulance, responding 13 Karen Drive, 81-year-old male lift assist. 2305, Department of Office.

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1: 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WNQO 861 is clear.

Dispatch, attention to Charlestown Fire District. You'll be responding to the area of 537 Kings Factory Road for reported tree and wires down blocking the roadway. That's Charlestown Dispatch, attention to Charlestown Fire District. Responding to 537 Kings Factory Road for tree and wires down blocking the roadway. 2353 WPTR 856.

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0: Charles Town. I'm at 537 now. I'm checking the area. Nothing visible at this point.
1: Police are on scene reporting a tree approximately 40 feet long with wires down. I'll see if I can get a better address.
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0: We're going to stage right here at the intersection to block the road as it's impassable.
1: Message received. Depending on what Rhode Island Energy wants to do when they arrive, as far as cleaning out some of those wires, we'll dictate what we'll do with the open part of the road, probably.
0: Received. We'll have the repeater on as well.
1: Thank you. 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

0: Charles Salt from car 701.
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0: Rhode Island Energy's on the scene. He's going to have a street crew come out and then start to work on that. Then they'll work on the wires once they finish cutting it out. No need for the fire department to remain on scene at this time. All units will be in service returning.
1: 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WPTR 856.

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0: 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What's in the address?
1: 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Should be a mail party on the side of the road.

0: 855, the ping is showing in front of 22 South Drive. Looks like if you take a right at the end there, possibly in that area.
1: Five five something.

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Say, Ash for ambulance. A crew is needed. 18 West Street, a 91-year-old female, unable to ambulate. 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

South Adelaide, Mass. Crew called into Pawcatuck 107 Brookside Lane, apartment 13, a lift assist. 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

Available EMS crew in the area of Babcock Village, 122 Cross Street. PD's reporting a male party fallen from a bicycle. In the area of Babcock Village, 122 Cross Street, 0702.

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It's 2-1 letter one rescue 2 on 4 John Street residential fire alarm activation coming in. 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
0: 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All area hospitals open accepting. 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
1: Control the exit of file. I'm testing with the south region on the intercity coming Block Island.
2: Block Island, loud and clear.
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9: Morning, West Greenwich, 11 clear.

station's answering loud and clear, exceptional, Wesley. The ACS has been updated. All hospitals are open and accepting. Flood control is clear on the intercity on July the 28th, 2026, at 8:26 hours.

2 Rescue 2, stand by for dispatch medical. Engine 2, Rescue 2, respond to 12 Milkay Way for a 54-year-old male, difficulty ambulating, feeling dizzy. Engine 2, Rescue 2, respond to number 12 Milkay Way for a 54-year-old male, difficulty ambulating, feeling dizzy. Door should be open. Time of dispatch is 8:30.

Anyone at Rescue 1, respond to 148 Kingstown Road for an 18-year-old female with abdominal and back pain, difficulty breathing. Goodness. Engine 1, Rescue 1, respond to 148 Kingstown Road. An 18-year-old female with abdominal and back pain, difficulty breathing. 7 dispatch is 859.

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1: On to 417, A is an Alpha, Corey Lane. Going to be for an 86-year-old female on the floor. No reported injuries. Lift assist.
2: Proceed. It'll be my rescue too.
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1: 105, my apologies, Lick, you're loud and clear.
0: No worries, thank you. New radio, appreciate it. We'll have a couple more to test throughout the day.

0: Engine 2 from G. Engine 2? Farm company made contact with the homeowner. He's not on site with his family. Should be home. He did give an alarm code, and he was going to try to contact him.
1: Message received.

There's a noise sullivan announcement from North Attleboro. They're not to be reachable on Rhode Island Fire inner city. For the foreseeable future, they're doing maintenance. If North Attleboro needs to be contacted, you're going to have to do so via phone line. Once again, North Attleboro is not going to be reachable via inner city. For the foreseeable future, they're doing some maintenance. If North Attleboro needs to be contacted, you're going to have to do so via a landline. So they're still clear 955.

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Mutual Aid of South Kingstown. 62 Waits Corner Road. 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
1: Can you dispatch a crew to 27 Hobart? We've got a male patient, TIA.
0: Receive. Can you make up a crew of 704?
1: That's fine.
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Dispatch Rescue 2, respond 24 Birch Drive. For a 70-year-old female, wheelchair-bound, falling off the edge of the deck into the bushes, 1249.

Scott.

Accident number 2, fire, respond. 24 Birch Drive. Assist rescue. Female in a wheelchair falling from a deck into the bushes. Accident number 2, fire, respond. Assist rescue. Number 24 Birch Drive. It's going to be for a 70-year-old female falling from the deck into the bushes in a wheelchair. 1259.

Westerly ambulance, a full fourth crew needed for Starview Lane, 81-year-old female, difficulty in breathing. Say fourth crew is needed for Westerly ambulance for Starview Lane, 81-year-old female, difficulty in breathing. 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

0: the steps, 10th and Meade, Charlestown ambulance. 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It's going to be for an 81-year-old female, difficulty in breathing, history of lung cancer. Charlestown dispatch, 10th and Meade, Charlestown ambulance. 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
1: Time to get back in town. We're in service.
0: And 4. I need to respond mutually to South Kingstown, 4 Winchester Drive, for a 70-year-old male, single blast episode. Still unconscious, but he is breathing. I'm going to start fire units. So, driveway's off of the Pond Street side.
1: What was that address again?
0: Number 4, Winchester Drive.
1: Very Steve. We're responding.

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0: 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To the Royal, 79 Beach Street, room 55, 72-year-old female, high white blood cell count. The Royal, 79 Beach Street,
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0: To the Stonington Police Department for a psych eval. Again, Station 2 to Stonington Ambulance, full crews needed to respond cold, mutilated into Pawcatuck to the Stonington Police Department for a psych eval. 1338.
1: 31's at the building, EMT needed.
0: 31 at the building, EMT needed.

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0: Received, I'll remain in service.

0: 31, has anyone else signed on yet?
1: Can you repeat?
0: Have you heard anyone else sign on yet? Okay, I will second some. Billington ambulance, EMT needed to complete the crew. Cold response is talk steps to the Billington Police Department for a psych eval. Again, an EMT is needed to complete the crew. Cold response, mutual aid, into Pawcatuck for a psych eval at the Police Department, 1340.

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0: station to the attention of Stone Canyon Ambulance. Hot response on number 611, 611 New London Turnpike, 79-year-old female. Nausea, vomiting, reported confusion. Again, that's a hot response for the Stone Canyon Ambulance on number 611, 611 New London Turnpike, 79-year-old female. Nausea and vomiting, reported confusion. Time now, 13:53.
1: 31 at the building, EMT needed.
0: Roger, 31 at the building, EMT needed.

0: Station T with a second phone for the Stonington Ambulance, number 611611, New London Turnpike, 79-year-old female. Nausea, vomiting, reported confusion. That's the second tone EMT needed to complete the crew. The number 611611 New London Turnpike for a 79-year-old female. Nausea and vomiting, reported confusion. Time now, 13:55.
1: This is T-Mike 1301.
0: Roger, medical.
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0: This is Southern Control on the intercity for the South region or anywhere, including South County. They are on full diversions right now with an internal disaster. And South County is on full diversions right now with an internal disaster at 1357.
1: Station due with notification. South County Hospital will be on a full diversion. South County Hospital will be on a full diversion. 1358.
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0: Stonington and Westerly do not have mutual aid ambulances available. You'll have a mutual aid ambulance from Ashaway being toned out now.
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0: Roger, Medic 15 on scene. Just be advised, mutual aid ambulance from Ashaway is being toned out at this time.

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Central 1 Rescue 1. Respond 91-point Judith, Tier 1 physical therapy. 75-year-old female, syncopal episode. 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

the Fox Hook Fire Department, responding 20 William Street, a fire alarm activation. So Fox Hook Fire Department to 20 William Street, a fire alarm activation, 1410 QID 778. Thank you.

0: Julie?
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Charles, and this last person named Charles, 911, severe responding, 48 Shore Drive, 77-year-old female, hypertensive, vomiting, and dizzy. Charlestown Dispatch, 10 to the Charlestown Ambulance, you're responding 48 Shore Drive, 77-year-old female, hypertensive, vomiting, and dizzy.

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0: Pawtucket Fire Department, responding in the area of 1519 Asher Avenue, across GW Liberty Street, an unknown type wire down in the roadway. That's Pawtucket Fire Department to the area of 15 through 19 Asher Avenue, Cross Street Liberty, for an unknown type wire down in the roadway, 1542.
1: Four's responding in the area of 15 Asher.
0: T4.

0: It's a communications wire. 43 and 4 to handle.
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0: 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That was a communications wire. 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
1: Received.

0: Fire Department, respond on 419, 419 Atlantic Avenue. Police out with an audible alarm sounding from a building, possibly a fire alarm. That's Wesley Dispatch to the Musquamica Fire Department. You'll be responding 419 Atlantic Avenue. Meet the PD. They have an audible alarm sounding from a residence at 1550. Kentucky, Key Wendy, 778.
1: Westerly 201, I'll be responding 419 Atlantic.

additional information on your call at 419 Atlantic Avenue. PD reports carbon monoxide detector activation. They are evacuating the residents. No one is reporting ill effects at 1551.

westerly from 201. That's going to be a faulty detector. It's been taken out of service. The renters are going to call the homeowner. You can clear the call.

0: 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Soul Valley for Latin 911. Responding 291 Tahmequag Road. It'll be for an odor of smoke in the residence, nothing visible. Caller reported a possible water leak, may have short-circuited an electrical device. That's Wesley Dispatch. Attention the Ashway Fire Department, a full response. Attention Hope Valley for Ladder 911. Responding 291, 291 Tahmequag Road. A smell of smoke inside the residence. Caller states a leak may have shorted electrical equipment. Nothing visible. No smoke or fire visible. It's 1604 is your time of dispatch.
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0: 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Dispatching engine 3, rescue 1 alongside PD. Bridgetown Road at Center Road. Going to be for a 3-car MDA. Unrelated injuries, airbag deployment. Again, that's Engine 3, Rescue 1, Bridgetown Road at Center Road. And be for a 3-car MVA, unknown injuries, airbag deployment. Time your dispatch, 1625.
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Respond 10 East Avenue, the Triangle Mobile. Meet the police, a mental health eval. That's number 10 East Avenue, the Triangle Mobile. 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

This is Southern Control. I need to city with an announcement for the rescues. South County Hospital is now off for conversion. Again, that South County Hospital is now open and accepting. Southern Control is clear to the city. 17.

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Is conscious and alert, but did claim he struck his head. 1728.

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Again, that's Engine 2 Rescue 2, meet PD on scene, 20 Homestead Road for an eval. 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

0: 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Respond to 1515 Windward Drive off Setting Sun. That'll be for a residential fire alarm activation. Alarm company reporting smoke detectors activated. That's Wesley Dispatch to the Westerly Fire Department responding 1515 Windward Drive, your cross street Setting Sun Drive, for a residential fire alarm smoke detectors activated. Time is 1750.
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0: 34 is on scene. One story residential, nothing showing.
1: Received 34 reports on scene. One story residential, nothing showing. 1756.

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Agency, testing phone for Quambaugh Fire Department and Stonington Ambulance. 1-2-3-4-5-5-4-3-2-1. 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

0: dispatch, attention the Wickedy-Quark Fire Department, attention the Westland Ambulance for an available duty crew responding 603 Pequot Trail, report of a motor vehicle accident rollover. It's reported now that all occupants are out of the vehicle, no entrapment. That's Wesley Dispatch, attention Wickedy-Quark Fire, attention Westland Ambulance available duty crew to the area of 603 Pequot Trail. A motor vehicle accident rollover reported with all occupants out of the vehicle at this time, 1804.
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0: C-113, all units responding. This is between Sergio Frankie and Farmhome. That's between Sergio Frankie and Farmhome.

0: Dispatch all. Wesley, dispatch all units, respond 603 Pequot Trail. Stonington Police have shut the road down from Farm Home to South Anguilla. They now report also possibly wires down with one victim involved. Subject is out of the vehicle.
1: Medic 1's responding.
0: Medic 1.

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0: 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One car rolled over. I have wires on the road. At this time, it's a guide pole, guide wires, no live high tension lines.
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0: 3 Wesley, dispatch. 3. Okay, patient is out of the vehicle, walking around. Doesn't appear to have issues at this time.
1: Nick 1 and 5-1 from the fire chief on the scene, confirming the patient out of the vehicle, conscious, alert, does not appear to be injured. Receive 34. The accident should be between Farm Home and Sergio Frankie.
2: That

0: still need an ambulance coming for this. You have Westerly, and they should be coming down the street now, Chief. You should be able to see them.
1: Dispatch 5-1 Medic 1 arriving on scene.
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0: 3 to 30. One person takes 31 back into traffic. Shut the road off in South Englewood. Please.
1: They're calling Southern Control over FD Inner City.
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2, engine 1, little one. 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Engine 2, engine 1, ladder 1, respond to 20, Angler's Court for a residential fire alarm called in by the alarm company. Again, that's engine 2, engine 1, ladder 1, respond to 20, Angler's Court for a fire alarm called in by the alarm company, going in as living room detector. Time to dispatch is 1829.

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0: 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We're going to Westerly for train A tonight.
1: Westerly for training. 204 to dispatch, 204 going to Westerly for training as well.

0: Lorraine Road off of North Joseph, which is off a canal. Third-party call into the police reports a large illegal burn, possibly burning plastic as well as tires. Police are en route. It's Wesley Fire to number 6, Lorraine Road, cross streets North Joseph Street, for a large illegal burn. Third-party call to the police reporting possibly plastic and tires involved. Time now, 18:35.
1: Engine 1 will be on the way. Driver plus 3.
0: Engine 1, when you proceed down North Joseph, it'll be a right as you get to the overpass for 78.
2: If they're going to see any other reason for an alarm or hear any audible alarms, it's probably a faulty. I'll copy down the plate number of the car in the driveway, and if we have a problem later, maybe you can get a hold of them that way. Get back.
3: Devil?

0: 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Time of the box is 18:38.
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0: 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We're going to be extinguishing it now. There's number 6 in the rear.
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1: Received T3 report 7, this was on scene.

Rescue to the firearm. 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

Double Duty Gray Hot with response. You're getting an L&M medic to 4545 Moss Street. 63-year-old female, difficulty breathing, question of anaphylaxis. That's a Hot with response, and L&M medic is en route. 45 Moss Street on the first floor. 63-year-old female, difficulty breathing, question of anaphylaxis.

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1: 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That's Wesley Dispatch with a box alarm for the Hope Valley Fire Department responding to box number 9142, the Hope Valley School on Thelma Drive. A box alarm, be advised, this is a drill, 1904.

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0: 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They should be there in a few.
1: 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We'll be investigating.
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0: That's correct, Kevin. For that general alarm, I only have two engines in our rescue responding.
1: I'll give you engine 4, engine 1, ladder 2, rescue 1, battalion 1.
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0: ambulance. Full crew needs to respond. Hot with 108 Barnes Road for 84-year-old female fall out back on the deck with a head injury. Again, full crew needs to respond. 108 Barnes Road for 84-year-old female fall with a head injury on the back deck. Contact dispatch if available. Time of the first tow, 1932.
1: SA-31's responding to the scene. EMT to pick up the rig.
2: 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EMT, need to pick up the rig.

0: 5-4 at Western.
1: Stonington Ambulance, EMT needed to pick up the rig, responding along with SA-31 to 108 Barnes Road for 84-year-old female fall with a head injury on the back deck. Again, EMT needed to complete the crew picking up the rig, 108 Barnes Road for 84-year-old female fall with a head injury. Contact dispatch if available, hot with response, 1934, time of the second tone.

Dispatching engine to rescue two, medical, 8 Green Canyon Driftway. It's going to be for a 50-year-old male, briefly lost consciousness, now conscious and alert, possibly COVID positive. Again, engine to rescue two, 8 Green Canyon Driftway. It's going to be for a 50-year-old male, briefly lost consciousness, is now conscious and alert, possibly COVID positive. Time of your dispatch, 1935.

0: Affirmative, it should be the first house. To Stonington Ambulance, third and final tone. EMT needed to pick up the rig responding to 108 Barnes Road, hot with response for a 84-year-old female fall with a head injury in the back deck. Again, EMT needed to pick up the rig, third and final tone, 1935.
1: 1935.

responding mutual aid hot with response into the Stonington ambulance section of Wickedy-Quack, 108 Barnes Road. Person falling on the back deck with a head injury. It's available duty crew responding mutual aid to Stonington ambulance, 108 Barnes Road on the back deck for a person with a head injury. You get an L&M medic. They have a first responder on scene, 1935.

0: 31 the station, Pete. 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
1: Roger.

0: Let's see, dispatch, attention, the Wicked Walk Fire Department responding to 108 Barnes Road to assist L&M Medic and Stonington Ambulance with a patient. Manpower is requested. Subject's located on the rear deck of the house, has been down for an unknown time. That's manpower needed to assist with lifting 108 Barnes Road, person that fell, assist L&M Medics and Stonington Ambulance, 1939.
1: 395
0: is responding. Received. T3 is on the air and on scene. Roger, T3.
1: T30 is responding. 30 to 3, you need an engine?
0: Negative. Will you guys come up to the scene?
1: Roger that.

0: 31 to T200 when you get here. We're going to...
1: Thank you.

Wesley Fire Department, responded 7373 Westminster Street, called into the police, reports a power line down on the sidewalk. That's Wesley dispatched to the Wesley Fire Department, responding to 7373 Westminster Street. That's between Wells and State, for a power line down on the sidewalk, 1946.

0: Fraser, dispatch. Pole 20, cable wire. Coils up the bottom of the pole. You can clear the call.
1: Received 32 reports of cable wire, pole 20, coiled up at the bottom of the pole, 1951 KVA 24.